0: exceptional. You are among them. You are one of them. God is lifting up that evil load placed on your head. It's been lifted. It's been lifted. It's been lifted. In fact, it's been lifted. I am seeing angels of God lifting loads. I am seeing the power of God breaking out every load. That load of evil chains. That load of ancestral chain. That chain on your mind. That chain on the mind of your husband. That chain on the mind of your children. It's been broken by the power of the Holy Ghost. Break by fire. Let your chains be broken. Let your chains be broken. Let your chains be broken. The chain of failure. The chain of failure. Be broken in the name of Jesus. The chain of setback. The chain of disappointment. The chain of disappointment. You have been set free by the power of the Holy Spirit. Wherever you are, that says the Lord, you are free in Jesus' name. The Lord says you are free in Jesus. Begin to shake your head. Shake it vigorously. Shake it, shake it, shake it, shake it. Shake it, shake your head. Say, I'm free. I am free. Shake. Once you are shaking it, say, I'm free. I am free. My head is free. I am free. I am free. I am free. I am free. I am free. From every bondage, I am free. From every bondage, from every chain, I am free. I am free. I am free. Shake your head. Shake your head. I am free. Kalabasha. What's on the cassette? What's on the cassette? One, two, three, you are free. By the power of the Holy Ghost, you are free. Come on, begin to shake your head. What's on the cassette? Shake it, shake it, shake it, shake it. I'm free. Decree and declare. Open your mouth and say, I am free. By the power of the Holy Spirit, I am free. My children are free. My husband is free. My wife is free. I am free. I am free. I am free. I am free. I am free. God bless you, children of God. Because yes, I'm telling you, I want you to sow the seed. I want you to sow the seed and become part of the covenant children of God. I want you to make a covenant with the Lord through your sacrifice. So as we are coming to mention the number, I want you to take the number and sow the seed. Be part of the people that God is going to bless them this morning. Please, for the sake of the Nigerians who have been listening to my program, from today we are going to blend it, both the English and the tree in the Yoruba and then the Igbos we are going to speak. Atomene. Yamene. Nepone mene me. And Yabaka Kasani Yabi. Bisrao many ambre, but just for no man or two German.
1: Momo no man, it's a Jedi Kanyame de Emma no, a 0559.
0: Correct.
1: 1 8 1 2 1 2 1 2 1 2 0 5 5 9 0 5 5 9 0 5 5 9 1 8 1 8 1 2 1 2 1 2 1 2
0: me here 400 any pa 400 so see the name 0 5 5 9 1 8 1 2 1 2 0 5 5 9 1 8 1 2 1 2 mama aye simple 0 5 5 9 1 8 1 2 1 2 and the first number they are talking to me
1: and
0: also
1: 0 5 4
0: correct
1: 1 1 1 1 9 9 9 9 9 9 2 6 26 0 5 4 0 5 4 1 1 1 1 9 9 9 9 9 9 9 2 6
0: 26 0 5 4
1: 0 5 4 1 1 1 1 9 9 9
0: 9 9 9
1: 2 6

0: fahu di frim kwa sumu madiswa trudrui minye obun sama kwepio mayo unya meneba aza si ambe jaso fudi ya chano me shwa me wanyum be brama chro aso fo me wanyum ma me be tonyum. I want you to place your water on the radio. This morning, just put your water on the radio for me. Put more water on the radio. We are coming to release the power of God upon the water right now. My Father, my gracious Lord, I release the anointing of God upon the water in the name of Jesus.
1: Amen, amen, amen.
0: I release the blood of Jesus upon the water.
1: Amen.
0: In the name of Jesus.
1: Amen, amen, amen.
0: I turn the water into the blessing of God.
1: Amen.
0: I turn it into the fire of God.
1: Amen.
0: I turn it into the healing power of God.
1: Amen.
0: In the name of Jesus.
1: Amen, amen, amen.
0: I release healing power of God upon the water.
1: Amen.
0: I release testimonies upon the water.
1: Amen.
0: In the name of

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0: Me di Yesu wusan yetume na. 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In the name of Jesus, let the amen be 5 times. Let's go.
1: Amen. Amen. Amen. Amen. Amen.
0: Courage. Please, I beg you. I want you to sow the seed. I need about 500 people. Right now. Not tomorrow. Right now. Because I have seen something. I want to tell you what I have seen. I have seen the Lord.
2: Can I get some grateful?
0: It's blessing. It's not going through. He's blessing his people. Who will sow the seed this morning? Yes, I'm telling you what I'm seeing. I'm not lying. I am seeing a giant angel of the Lord sent by God to bless those who will sow the seed this morning. But you nyame abofo na ho ye din okofu anyame asoma na se unim be shina se ni pay mame anopai me pa chon adwuma bi na wo pe na wo nya show the seed aware ye show the seed awo show the seed adanse die bi na wo pe se wo din ne wo bi na wo so bon obi na show bon mm obi na de wo ka mm obi na wo pe se wo hira wo me se show the seed genoma no e ye 055918 1212 055918 1212 055918 1212 055918 1212 The atosu mi eno. Eya 054119996 054119996 054119996 054119996 Ewurade, let me pray this prayer. Let me pray this prayer. Father, in the name of Jesus.
3: Amen.
0: For it is written in your books. That gather together my children who have covenant with me in sacrifice. All those who are sowing seed this morning, I pray in the name of Jesus. That Father, Lord, you will bless them for me. Let them experience your blessings this morning upon their lives. Let their children be blessed. Let their businesses be blessed.
3: Amen.
0: Let their lives be blessed.
3: Amen.
0: Let everything their hands will touch be blessed.
3: Amen.
0: Let everything around them be blessed.
3: Amen.
0: In the name of Jesus Christ of Nazareth.
3: Amen. Amen.
0: Amen.
3: Amen.
0: Amen.
3: Amen.
0: Madi wode ne sembe shomu biara anopayi anyanhira ma wonhyine ninanim anine chine bonkum ne nifa so enhyire ntwa ne honhyia ade biara e concern no eye ne dia anyanhira me do formation bobi wode me say one city kura ne kura wa if it is 100 cities if it is 200 cities if it is one city if it is two cities if it is five cities if it is 10 cities if it is 20 cities 40 cities 50 I want you to show take the number and show the seed ba for you be 1 2 city 3 city dia go kura bia 20 100 Ghana 200 Ghana 500 Ghana show seed never dey nyame bayama e ye 055918 1212 055918 1212 055918 1212 and now 054119996 054119996 I'm sure what's up? I've opened the lines. And I want you to call right now. Tell me what the Lord through his servant the prophet has done in your life. One can share your testimony. I didn't
4: I didn't start to
0: Amen. Nyamema miracle na nya permanent our life. Nyamema ti a wonya no enko wo maso.
4: Amen.
0: Ewo Jesus. You are free in Jesus name. Amen.
5: Amen.
0: Nyamishrawo. Man of God, yanko.
4: Hello, yes, good morning.
0: Yes.
4: Okay, your number is 0243-1066-61. Hello, good morning.
6: Hello, good morning.
4: Mami, Patroka Safri.
6: Mika Safri, Michelle Kamp.
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6: 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Ye sanity mountains by ye. That's what the year mana water program. I'm a mom with the training in Abu or Tafo. Or you are within, so we are in the jeans in the end. My prayer, and I'm because in our home. And I let it free, please. Madam Benny, how now, please, you see that the senior HIV now. Or so you see, then you see, I'm. And no man should be back up. No man out of time. We continue to not even power go. So already, so now we are going to do a year. You might be a year. Mommy, I'm not sitting here. My child, you know why you don't want to be one. Mommy, no one is here. We need to go home. Your phone should be slammed. We call Koye and Yil Baralut. I guess. We call Kalubu. This week Tuesday, we continue result on the check camp. I want to be checking the room. We say, I think we are back on polio. We are back on polio. We don't know how to do it.
0: Jesus, me don't want me to one question. Why? Tama, we call hospital. No, you catch yourself. Who is? Who be one and I? You can't say who be is. No, be man or why?
6: Be man or worry or chopoli? Worry?
0: Oja, who call?
6: Oja, me who call? Ko worry about who from?
0: Anti, about sano. Is then be man or worry? Di na na koso wa unipe di. Na ten na na koso di na koso wa wajim.
6: That is the cost of a man who does a machine, a cobus, a machine, a copper, a demo, Travus, who are giving 6 and 7 million. Uncle Fianga,
0: what was over now? What was Oklahoma?
6: Travus,
0: I know what you're saying.
6: 7 million.
0: 7,000.
6: 7,000, Papa.
0: And I want to be a HIV now, Sanko.
6: And yes, I'm not sure if I'm put an answer with them or cut a man solo. Why did we tell patients, man, can't tell him to? We tell him, I'm in one of the places, mommy, no man out. Man, check up their mouth.
0: Oh, Jesus.
6: We hear me say that we said, I'm put an answer to him, and we see this so. Let's just have one more thing you want to have a mommy.
0: Jesus. Jesus. Jesus.
5: Jesus, Jesus.
0: Everybody had that was it. Everybody had that was it. Me kafu. Nami ya tu ma mi wu. Me pese mi wu. Na me pese mi wu. Nani peni na wu se nami oye. Nami ni tu mi. What God cannot do
7: does not exist.
0: What God cannot do
7: does not exist.
0: Di nami tu mi nani. God make this miracle a permanent miracle in your life. All that she was saying is simple. She was saying that it got to a point in her time, in her life, she wanted to marry. She had a man. When they were ready to marry, the man asked, they have to go and do what we call medical tests. When they went to the hospital, she was told she has HIV. The man left her to go and marry another woman. She came to my church. Before she came to my church, she has to go to so many places. She went to even
7: 6 years.
0: 6 years. She went to different men of God. Not only that, she visited so many places for healing. She never had. She eventually decided to pray with me. She went to the mountains with me when we came back. You know, we are coming to do a program we call the Pool of Bethesda. The pool of Bethesda. She now brought the water. She came to place the water, put the water on the altar. And then the following week she came for it. She took the water and prayed over the water that if God indeed is the one using me, as she drinks the water.
7: Let this HIV
0: talk to me. Continue with English. Continue.
7: Disappear. And immediately.
0: This is what we call fantastic English. Talk to me. Finish it.
8: Sometimes like
0: yes, like what?
8: I don't even know what to say.
0: You can't say anything.
7: Because
0: you have nothing to say. You have nothing to say. And you will not pay anything. That is it. That's the difference between me and other pastors. Won't you have it? Brande nyame nyama wo. Won't you have kapre? Nyame wo sila me. Ati mi fam sika nyahe. Di amedi plan sa bra.
4: Hello, good morning.
6: Hello.
4: Hello, good morning.
6: Hello.
4: Hello.
6: Hello. It is Pastor. I don't even know what to say.
4: Okay.
6: My friend is so powerful, wonderful. God uses my brother. And the whole world is going here for him. Amen. He's a true man of God.
0: Thank you.
6: He's a great man of God.
0: Thank you.
6: Oh, my God.
0: You don't know what
6: too
0: to
6: much.
0: Say, sir. Is it too much?
6: Oh, my God. It's too much.
0: He can't say
6: it. God is my brother. Wonderful.
0: That's the English.
6: My God. Too much.
0: Amen. God bless you, my friend.
4: Amen.
0: My good friend. God bless you. God richly bless you and your family. Amen.
4: So
0: let's pick another one.
4: Hello, good morning. Hello, good morning.
6: Hello.
0: Good morning. May your deliverance of the head. Why ya chere wo? Why ya chere wo agene? Why ya chere wo abrabo? We ye bibia enye ye. Disappointment, promise and faith, stumbling blocks. We call any man call.
7: Hey, ya no pay.
0: What na fa kwa chere wo hear him?
7: La pass.
0: Me se o se fo. Obi a ambra. Me catch your mama. 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Wo dia bra na be he.
7: Wow.
0: Ana no wo. 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
7: Wo dia bra be che.
0: Come and see.
7: Bra be che.
0: Wo so me tine tine tine. Wo dia come and see.
7: 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Bi so bia se me boss of problem kuja asoro wo. Ana me call nation fire chap obia e be kire wo. E to so biom. Me say wo de wa wo ka wo personal car wo de wo ba de yango de boat wo de size mo na de na eba. 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All nation fire chap. Ana so Obama junction. E de wo be ba be si asoro no nanim ho no pepe pepe pepe pepe. 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
0: okay also for o dey mumu na man e be to jam me pe anypa 250 me point I want to pray for them
7: okay.
0: And so we are then the direction to the church you know
7: okay.
0: You give it in English
7: okay.
0: So that those who are also listening to us I mean the foreigners
7: okay.
0: We have Nigerians, we have other people who
7: also
0: do not
7: us.
0: Understand tree.
7: Our program.
0: Yeah, okay. You give them the direction. I believe in you.
7: Me pa
0: chofi. Momo number no and Tuda.
7: Momo number no. Yeah. Di kan ya me de ma 0559.
0: Correct.
7: 0554 0554 11 11 9 9 9 2 6 2 6 0 5 4 0 5 4 1 1 1 1 9 9 9 2 6 2 6 0 5 4 0 5 4 1 1 1 1 9 9 9 2 6 2 6
0: Okay, so give the direction in English.
7: Okay, is it your first time maybe you are listening to this particular program?
0: Correct.
7: And you want to be part
0: for the service to be
7: program, yeah. This particular ministry, this
0: yeah.
7: particular program,
0: yeah.
7: this service today, and you said, okay, man of God, I want you to come and see you. Please,
0: yeah.
7: I just want you to take the direction seriously.
0: Mm.
7: If you wanted to take a Uber, Bolt, or Nyango, please, you just put it on a Google map. All Nations Fire Chapel or Obama Junction. All Nations Fire Chapel or Obama Junction. The Uber car will bring you exactly place where the church is, and the Uber car will bring you there. The Uber car will bring you there. And then again, those people, they wanted to take trotro from different areas. As soon as you get a La Paz car, or maybe you pick a La Paz car, tell the mate that you are light at Las Palmas at La Paz main traffic light behind it you find Las Palmas food restaurant it's a the color was a black and white. You are light there. When you are light there, there's behind the Las Palmas food restaurant, there is a trotro station over there. Go there, tell the mate or those people around that you wanted to take Chantan Obama car. As soon as you get a Chantan Obama car, tell the mate that you are light at Obama Junction. When you are light at Obama Junction, ask anybody that you wanted to go to Bishop Abraham Kujo's church or All Nations Fire Chapel. Everybody will show you. Everybody will direct you. Please take our number.
0: You've done it all.
7: Call us immediately.
0: Yes,
7: right,
0: give
7: now.
0: Them the number.
7: It's 024.
0: Doreen, are you listening to the English? This one is not you. This one, no, this one. This one is UK English. This one is UK English.
7: Yes.
0: It's not Ghana English. You are not our type.
7: 024.
0: I am telling you, I can give it to them.
7: 0243.
0: You are standing there laughing. You can't even speak English.
7: 61.
0: Your English.
7: 0243.
0: You speak it one by one. Like perfume,
7: 243 10 66 61. Please call us. But your friend,
0: your English is like perfume rice.
7: 66.
0: You speak it one by one. You are not serious.
7: 0248 00.
0: You the school, you didn't go.
7: 0248 00.
0: You didn't go to the school.
7: 44 00. Another 0044. Please.
0: The time we were doing proper English. You are doing Sakawa. When we were learning English, you were doing Sakawa. Now speak English. You are speaking English like perfume rice. One by one. There are a lot of people doing Sakawa without English. It's computer.
7: It's computer.
0: Your own is Azar. Your own is Azar. Namishrao, God bless you. God richly bless you. We are expecting you to come to church this morning. Ya tun sadia from Medofo. Uwa Kasua. Eh? 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Uriya come and alight at La Paz. When you get down as of Las Palmas restaurant. It's styled black and white.
9: Yes.
0: When you get there, ask anybody. You see the sellers, tell them that you are looking for Chantan Trotro station.
9: Yeah,
0: when you get there, ask for Obama car.
9: Yes.
0: And then when you get into the Obama car, tell the mate you are light at Obama Johnson. It's simple. My dear, you just take our number. We are giving you our number.
9: Yes.
0: Take our number. Once you are coming, call us. Call us right now.
9: Yes.
0: If you have any problem, just call us. We will give you the direction.
9: Yes.
0: If you had any dream, bad dream, good
9: call
0: dream,
9: us.
0: Call us and then we give you the direction. Yep, who the old Frey and Kwa?
9: Yeah,
0: my boy, number is 0243-1066-61. 0243-1066-61. And you're talking to me, 0248-00-0044. 0248-00-0044. 0248-00-0044. Nyame. On shrapa, Odifata, who last message in Ianko?
9: They are making in an essay, and they are Queen Yamau.
0: And Nyoko, and then Nyoko Bra, Brasole.
9: Nyoko Ote,
0: Obapa Betty, Brasole. Mentate you, Mamma, Tate, Yadigana, Susan Yamensa, Osofo, a dear be a Koso accident, Mujashiogu, no, Ocot for not Dawson. I want to show you your sister Panama, but too much. Oh, I can know. Obi Niska crown, Yanni or court. And Obi a teacher, you crown or your Uber driver, crown or court. You court. You bump by yourself. You're the Yesu Mojano, a cover. We cover you with the blood of Jesus. In the name of Jesus, we dip you in the blood. Say, Obi, I not just say what the Obaba ye sacrifice. You backfire and corner.
9: Amen.
0: You bump by the worker. We need to be
9: Amen.
0: May you be covered.
9: Amen.
0: May you be protected.
9: Amen.
0: By the blood of Jesus.
9: Amen.
0: Yes, Sumoja ni nyasa nshodi.
9: Amen.
0: Ewa umoma so.
9: Amen.
0: Anya umama umama so. Yewe wani misa ne Obaba. Adi bi abe ye consider say su kwain. Ano pay ye yifri ho.
9: Amen.
0: Ye bump by say wanyame abofo nyo tata. Famra. No problem be our day by so rather fire so and you flew from our Yami Ishami. Did also for Abraham or so for Tana or Ten and Kari Yedwosia. Ah, Yedwosia, dear number, Nefem Sisia, Koswa Frey 0243-1066-61 and now 0248-00-44 Perfume Rice English. Come and perform here. Perfume. Perfume Rice. You speak Perfume Rice English. Midwasia. Maybe you want to demand a paper, but you have to show me. Oh, Papa. Nyami, Ushawo, Miaswa Sabre, what's the idea? Woody, I want you. Nyamisha, and Yamisha, would not forbid to pen the name, Miss Omediano. Shall we see you, Mammy? Yes, and Koswa Mone, my friend, and Hubai. Nana Bedua the second, and Amebua. Nana Bedua the second, not the first. The second. Nyame Eshaw, Nana, Yehu, and Nano brother. You say, who ye, one bounce on, where you so ama. The first say, Wapia Stadium, ama. Nyame. Mama G, Nana, Nana, but one appears Stadium, and in Mama G, or to ama, Nyame Eshamapa. Would you do a Zaria, and Nano pay was all you share, or suffer John Tenteno, or be a better, the ha, suffer John Tenteno, Yamisha, but Lucia, my bye.

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3: No. Want to meet any Supreme Court to free more ever can be also. The Brahma Penny John Dramani Mahama, Agent Simpia So Casado, Ninsamo Dikai, Erisaibine.
4: And defend the Constitution and laws of the Republic of Ghana.
5: And defend the Constitution and laws of the Republic of Ghana.
4: So help me God. Today we gather to fulfill an important constitutional responsibility with the swearing in of three distinguished legal professionals as justices of the Supreme Court of Ghana. Justice Sophia Rosetta Odokuan Benasco Essa, Justice Edward Amwakon Asante, and Mr. Anthony Forson Jr., widely known to all of us as Tony Forson. An appointment of this magnitude is really the achievement of one individual alone. It reflects years of support. And defend the Constitution and laws of the Republic of Ghana. So help me God. Today we gather to fulfill an important constitutional responsibility with the swearing in of three distinguished legal professionals as justices of the Supreme Court of Ghana. Justice Sophia Rosetta Odokuan Benasco Essa, Justice Edward Amwakon Asante, and Mr. Anthony Forson Jr., widely known to all of us as Tony Forson. An appointment of this magnitude is really the achievement of one individual alone. It reflects years of support, patience, and shared sacrifice with many. The Supreme Court occupies a unique and indispensable place in governing our republic. As the final judicial authority, its decisions give meaning to our constitution, settles questions of profound national importance, and shape the evolution of our laws. The authority of the court does not rest on force or political power. It rests on the confidence and trust of the people.
3: Ghana man pengine John Dramani Mahama ena ayeti nenkei na wawie ye ena obo empenyifo miensen ya baso chile jumasuna miensen yina ayefri bra woshe wadmwe jumasye se ajaje fwa edibesi ene obo Justice 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
4: Justice Odokuan Benasco Essa brings extensive judicial experience and a well-grounded understanding of the practical administration of justice to the Supreme Court. Her service on the Court of Appeal has allowed her to address complex questions of law, review the work of lower courts, and contribute to the development of our jurisprudence. That experience you bring will be invaluable to the Supreme Court. Justice Benasco Essa, your elevation recognizes the competence, discipline, and dedication you've demonstrated throughout your judicial career. It also places upon you an even greater responsibility to help strengthen the quality, clarity, and consistency of the Supreme Court's decisions. Your experience will serve not only the determination of cases, but also the continuing development of a judiciary that is responsive to the constitutional aspirations of our people. With Justice Edward Amakwa Asante, he also brings considerable judicial and regional experience to the court. As a Justice of the Court of Appeal and a former President of the ECOWAS Court of Justice, he has serve within both our national judicial system and an important regional judicial institution, provides a valuable perspective for our Supreme Court. Mr. Anthony Fawson Jr. joins the Supreme Court from private legal practice. His experience as a practitioner and former president of the Ghana Bar Association adds another important dimension to the court's composition. The three justices sworn in today bring complementary strength to our Supreme Court. As president, I remain fully committed to judicial independence. Judicial independence is not a privilege granted to judges for their personal benefit. It is a protection that is afforded to citizens so that their rights may be determined fairly, even when the issues before the courts are difficult, unpopular, or politically sensitive.
3: Ghana man panyini John Dramani Mahama ena yetene kenyi yemfri weswe na yemfaye ni nchiremu ewo ensemfo fromu na sofwa wano eshe akwani aban samso eyo dmonyamfo Joseph Bukari nipe wadi atu jose 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
6: Road traffic crisis have caused unacceptable loss of lives, injuries, and immense economic distress for countless families. In 2025 alone, 2,949 of our compatriots died on the roads. Read it differently. That is about 8 people every single day. These deaths came from 14,743 reported crashes, which left more than 16,000 people injured and close to 25,000 vehicles involved. And if we count back in 1991, more than 36,000 Ghanaians have also lost their lives in this same way. The figures then and now shows that a population of towns in this country can be equal to these deaths or these people we have lost.
3: Na onumanya fwe wye ya wamananso o sain ede etuwa so ebo kokose. 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Ewa National Sensitization Program on Road Traffic Amendment Act. To 2025 Act 1153 ya se. Ena na oimonya fwe ikasa mwachua se. Ye wa tricycles bi wa honu manase. 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Nemom traffic emra se ubuso na emrana chewa. Emrano ebedu.
6: We have had a lot of questions. We have had a lot of issues with some section of the Ghanaian people asking why we should pass a legislation to allow the use of motorcycles, tricycles, and quadricycles for commercial activities. We are happy that the motor unions are also here, including our drivers. Is it not time for us to prove them wrong? And proving them wrong is not to make a case for ourselves. It's simply to live and do our work and earn a living. You cannot break road traffic regulations and think that you are skillful on the roads. It's a risk you are taking, and that risk can take to loss of lives and injuries. We need you as a people. We need you just like your families need you, and we know you are part of the manpower need that this country rightly needs to develop.
3: Yeah, Abusia for near attending Kay, a year on Moyam for Joseph Booker Nipe. Yeah, one o' yes, Rafa, one o' a share, Alcodia Bansam, so my Ganemo. I'll say, Yamushi, now young Quasim for soup. Yeah, no one fifth 3 months with Sansa, who do you send me? El Coso, our Honomo Abusia be Edwin Satu and Sayamusre. One more this year beyond the Dini Bismakamo, I didn't finish yet, dear son. Now, while Quaqua Dinipa born for being somewhere, one of the Ochichinipa, Esra, and answer a Jessica, a free. Abusia for our brow, then she, dear Cosibrini, find a kidnapper CBA. One match on this year, Bismakamo. I'm a free Cosiada, September, Bosme, the Tosuncia, Ebesi, a nephew day. A Bismaka, so I will abduct a scene somewhere. No question is set. One more bunt, Renee. Busia no for 45,000 Ghana cedis a ma and you be kwa brantie no na wo ma no don hwere aduanan 24 hours na chese da krasem and wonu kan se busia no amfa sika dodo a me di cardboard no ma bestmark won be 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
7: kasa to Quasia, he cannot to a send man of Coffinosi in Jeffany Yago. I said, Nija, go too much.
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11: We are also going to implement a strict waste separation regime from the home. So our plan is to make available in each home at least two waste bins. One is red, one is green. The red is organic waste. The green is solid waste. And if the boy comes to your house and you have, you know, mixed the waste, he will report and then there will be a penalty. Yes, there will be a penalty. So at the same transfer station, they also are designed in such a way that one line receives organic. Solid waste, one line also receives organic waste. The trucks that are moving the waste will be two separate trucks. One truck focusing on organic waste, one truck focusing on that. And at the landfill site, the facilities are also designed in such a way that when you bring solid waste, this is where you go. When you bring organic waste, this is where you go, so that the organic waste can be processed into compost and other things, okay. And then the solid waste can be separated, sorted out for recycling, because people are actually buying. You must separate the waste.
10: Fair enough.

so. And how did Sammy? Who we are cutting the number so Babo BM was ambassador no and all. We are Sammy part of our two screen is some obia hubby. We a year. The DB Quemu Jam ambassador. Amanatia says, me. I'm the warrior of beef. Says Stone Boy. Stone Boy, ne sakwa di ye beef. We see ye, a dressare and Samia ye beef a yin aba, flyer no. Yeah, me some gloves. Na mam put blow what I follow. Sabu ya yen in a boxy blows, you know. Me ba to be my evidence, right? Me no kasi could be per 100. Me Trump has the same evidence. Sabi you too, somebody. Professor Johnson, I won't come him, won't come him, and I will swam ambassador. Ube kufi ye ne wo. O se. Aya suno form ye nuto kwa. Sa. Eni obi ahwe evidence. But everybody should come for the evidence. Visa jabokuse, should I mention the lady's name? 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Ebe so obi abaka so obi na mami evidence. 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Me, ambassador, me, I will finish you one time. 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Na, Onimse, Adinibu Buaka, the Sibusa. 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Ode mi be diagro. Me, about to repeat, and that's all. Enye wo bi an kan bi wo ambassador be wie me. I will destroy you one time. I will destroy your pastoral career. Okwa asama no no si busa say Reverend me baby of fami say wo asama now I also yes I'm a runner asama now. It's not I'm say ambassador de die na nya not so say wo ko wura baby anya et me me ne fami adu asare daddy no. 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

0: 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O se organize a football match between his and his chess. Me se me fado ho. 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She came to Chiamo by one. Mutia 1,500. Munya contribution a minyai. 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It's the Adonoma Mutino. 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It will be a Obia Giacano. Mutia 1,500 Ghana cities. Yamami Rita Ponce, please forgive him. Hey, I don't know more parts of our mother, sir. What be a part of your mother? Visit the book, say, I do me versus my prayer, my power. It's my prayer, my girlfriend. Me try 15 million, 1,005. Some of my contribution, a triadia. Me, I don't pay ya. My wife, Linda, of course, Linda, and your money contributions is here. Not 1,005 for no minyai. Her message is, ba, papa, fatenu, papa, ambassador, nyadie. Papa, ambassador, and talk away as eternal. But I'm more part of. Don't play with Kofi Lulu, Visa Jubuku. I said, don't play. Ude ya kwaba. And he will experience a lot of evidences. And he will run away. Yankode Radias. Same mo say what then to me couldn't ho. Or to be free to win him. I shall be what they bore. If you had my back, yes, Papa. So.
1: No, e do hu ya hu ni semi nuane ambassador ambassador so nuane me nti ade wewe e ye healthy e ka say debate e ye healthy fight e mu de de wo sa do pawani age sa na te a ye nyina e do e ho ye mfa 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give you 500 Ghana cedis me sima mo pese mu tua sika na me ko tua wa sha ma 1500 no obi afa ni dimira wa pese o tua sika bi bia no me tua 1500 and a man ambassador yi ni hu firi mu another evidence ba 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
2: okay please come and join us on Facebook. Come and listen to us this morning.
1: Never meet you, Mama. I must say healthy beef. Yes, we healthy beef. We beef healthy. Yes, more de ebonije. What's what if you want to aye? Sanete. Aye. And then you're the professor. And talk about the other. But me kuwa bratiano. Me kusa manu. What do you think about 1,005 for the world? Three of me fachero. Where? 84. Me the ambassador now send the 500 so what they up about in here.

0: who join us on Facebook this morning. Jane, God bless you. Giftina Nation, may the Lord bless you. Vincent Jomoku, God bless you. God bless you. May the Lord bless everybody who join us on Facebook. Faustina Emisa, my dear sister, God bless you. God bless you this morning. Jima Mayamua, the Queen Mother of Tema, may the Lord bless you. God bless you this morning. Nana Prempe, may the Lord be with you. Ivy Datomo, God bless you. Reverend Paul Fifi Bedu, may the Lord bless you. Reverend Paul Fifi Bedu, may the Lord bless you. God bless you. God bless you. God bless everybody who joined us. My dear sister Henrietta Amponsan, God bless you. Jenna Damfo, God bless you this morning. Reverend Paul Fifi Bedu, God bless you. Gabriel Sully, may the Lord be with you. Doris Banini, may the Lord be with you in the name of Jesus Christ of Nazareth. God bless everybody who joined us on Facebook and share, comment, like the page for me, share the page, comment the page, share the page, like the page for me. God bless you. And quality, may the Lord be with you in the name of Jesus. Vincent Jomoku, God bless you this morning. Jenna Danfo, may the Lord be with you. Janet Quartin, God bless you. God bless everybody who shared the page for us. May the Lord be with you in the name of Jesus. Please share the page for me. Share the page. If you have access on Facebook, please come and share the page. Come and comment it and like it for me, please. If you have assets on number one page, do it. Share the page for me, like the page and comment. If you have assets on evangelical page, please do it. What I say this morning, God bless you, Sandra Obin. God bless you, Charlotte Jesse. May the Lord be with you in the name of Jesus. Joyce Osafo, may the Lord be with you. Ni Adenupa, may the Lord be with you this morning. God bless everybody. Abunzira Felix, God bless you. May the Lord be with you in the name of Jesus. Jenna Danfo, God bless you. God bless everybody who shared the page for us. May the Lord be with you. Share the page. Share the link for me. Like the page for me. Like the page. Share it. Give thanks to the Lord. Today is Friday. Please, on Facebook, Augustina Ajaja, God bless you. Yes, Augustina Ajaja, God bless you. God bless everybody. Janet Quartin, God bless you. Rama Tutenze, my dear sister, how are you doing? Rama Tutenze, God bless you. Joseph Asumani, may the Lord be with you. Charlotte Jesse, God bless you. Sandra Obin, may the Lord guide you and save you in the name of Jesus. Sylvia, Kima, Sylvia Kima, God bless you. May the Lord be with you. May the Lord bless everybody. Comfort watching, my dear sister. God bless you this morning. Ohima Vicky, God bless you. Ohima Vicky, may the Lord bless you. Obapa Portia, may the Lord guide you and save you. Joyce Osafo, God bless you. God bless everybody. Goswe Agbo, God bless you, my dear brother. How are you doing? I hope everything is well. God bless you. Abigail Atobi, God bless you. Abigail Atobi, may the Lord guide you and save you. Joseph Asumani, may the Lord be with you. Please come and join us. Share the page for us. Share the page. Share the page for me. Share the link for me. Share the page and like the page for me. Doris Banini, God bless you. God bless everybody who shared the page for us. If you share for me, please write yes, then I'll mention your name. Write yes. Share the page and write yes, then I'll mention your name. Joyce Osafo, God bless you. Jima Mayamua, may the Lord be with you and guard you. Giftina Nation, may the Lord be with you. May the Lord bless everybody who join us on Facebook. Share the page, like the page, comment it. Rose Nkrumah, God bless you. Anokariche, may the Lord be with you this morning. God bless everybody who joined us on Facebook. Share the page, comment it, like it, give thanks to the Almighty God. May the Lord bless you and guide you. May the Lord open financial doors for you. Comfort watching, God bless you. Comfort Akologo, may the Lord be with you. My dear sister, Comfort Akologo, may the Lord bless you and guide you from him. Doris Banini, may the Lord be with you. May the Lord bless you. Ni Adenupa, God bless you. Reverend Paul Fifi Bedu, God bless you. Wherever you find yourself this morning,
1: and they said you are finding the
0: God bless you. May the Lord save you and guide you. Yes, may the Lord protect you this morning. God bless you, Frederick Owusu. Frederick Owusu, God bless you. Frederick Owusu, may the Lord be with you. Jenna Danfo, God bless you. God bless everybody. God bless everybody who share the page, who like the page, who comment it, who share it. May the Lord bless everybody. Jenna Danfo, God bless you. Share the link for me. Share the page. If you share, finish, please right, yes, then I'll

0: mention your name. Please share the page for me. Shalom Jesse, may the Lord bless you this morning. Ernest Kotobo, God bless you. God bless you. Joyce Osafo, God bless you. Give Tina Nation, may the Lord be with you. Nana Frempon, please share the page for us. God bless you. God bless everybody.
1: I feel your declaration is an evidence is in it also.
0: Okay. Please let's go to our 9-letter words. Every day we are doing right 9-letter words and we declare unto our life. Please let's go and write this declaration for us. Please, everybody write for me obedience. Obedience. Everybody write obedience. Yes, I want to write obedient. It's 9-letter words, so write it for me. Obedience. Everybody must write obedience right now. Please, write obedience. Obedience. Obedience. O-B-E-D-I-E-N-C-E. Obedience. Obedience. Please, everybody write obedience for me right now. We are about to declare obedience into your life. Please, write obedience. Let me let me spell it for you. O-B-E-D-I-E-N-C-E. Obedience. Please, write obedience.

0: from God's hand. This is a good English. Or no man can pluck me from God's hand. Please let me see your comment section that you will declare unto your life. No
1: John
0: man
1: chapter 10 verse 28.
0: Yes.
1: No man can snatch me from the hands of the Lord.
0: Yes. Please write it for me.
1: But okay.
0: Write it for me. Let me see.
1: Ambassador, so no man
0: can snatch me.
1: No man. My confidence in you, what unto that? It can never exist. Oh. He do not lie, he do not fail.
0: I said, when you
1: are somebody, you are muscle. I said, also, my dear Joe, I don't be fiance, I'm sorry. Now, suddenly, you acquire a young pub was stand down the rest.
0: Yes, yes, yes.
1: It's in your member, Bentimaniati.
0: Okay.
1: And I miss every ambassador. Hey. He do not lie, he do not fail. It's Uto. What do you say, Uto?
0: Minimum 20.
1: It doesn't exist to the 12 choir. It can never ever. And I know, sir. You have a meeting by my beside you. Mimpe bibiara, mimpe bibiara, nyansan de hiya me, nyansan de hiya, oh, mimpe bibi. Wusu wumpe bibiara, wumpe bibiara, nyansan de hiya wo, nyansan de hiya wo.
0: Okay. God bless everybody who declare unto your life that may the Lord, no man can snatch or plug you, or plug you from God's hands. God bless everybody who write that declaration. May the Lord will protect you and God will give you life. No one can snatch you from God. Nobody can snatch you. Nobody can snatch you and your family. God bless you. I pray that may the Lord give thanks to Almighty God. Oh Lord, protect us and guard us today. Give us power to do our work this morning. Guide us, everybody, when we are going to everybody go to work. May the Lord protect them and guide them and give them money in the mighty name of Jesus. I pray. Amen.
1: Amen. And for Ambassador Bush and Funin, amen. Munko di fi ho just dear Ebano.
2: Number
1: one. Nyamima so Sami Patrovi. Yabesha said you're free Ashama, dear near Boba, but you'll be able to my bed on here. Now no me to mean kabishi mu coming your video na. 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Said George in the child. Now, Samunim, Mammy be a sending me message, say, why your voice is Papa Miss Sinawa, just Mama. And yen talk one year, quite, Miss Sinawa, and yen talk a mum, a simple four friend, eight life. You see, the past 17 after eight life, say, on framing, cast and seminar, and Macoma boss was sent me out so for yen table battle, and yen talk one year. We a healthy beef. 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

0: born the Benedict. 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I'm say, ah, Reverend Ambassador, I am good at now, what did say? So I took it lightly on Tuesday. My father, ah, Adian Quatia, and what Thursday, now Ambassador Sabi post to be. Let us say, Tokwano, what mean me? I'm say, ah, Reverend Ambassador. Who never played was an angel, evangelist and was a new senior evangelist. You, Rosa was Adia Patro, number you in the neck. And I mean, super the force. Do a day car call sooner, it may be Hunana Madame Sabra Babadopa. Ambassador, I am come to Huno your water. Professor, I was through. And now, may show me one evidence, sister. Brabber evidence, and no bow only. The call a sorry the back of bomb pire they are destroyed the BBA. Me call and kofoni kufoku did in common se papa. You were ambassador evidence. Maybe tell me ambassador. Baby o kuja wa jansi be so fro bana or ban so or jina ho or so who jin obani ni ho. That's a hair. Or bana send me evidence. And ne number 1 FM. Munika mo voice in the mammy. Money come at for beam na ni am ha ha ya no wiwi me na me say e na papa yi wo wiwi me George for video no to so a na akora no so jiji so yes papa obi antie bi utie we ni wiya no mu say dia me ye no I have a right and I will destroy this man any
1: kwada me ma kwada baby
2: Sia me.
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0: on yina yama cheni na mwa mese omo omo kwa marina mwa yama che mwa papa
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2: until for someone evidence no until for onu netra radio so send obi kume obi wime Mr. Meme, Opo Bia, beef, wo ye beef master, me, if I'm a pito doge. Me a beef will be pito doge. And now, call you, me a beef will doge. What radio, so, and for somebody in Amate. I'll go for somebody here. It's me, everyone to defend myself. And nobody in a church, no. So, whom go marina more, nobody will give me. If you're not a bojaye, I am beef, so for beef will doge.
3: Number one,
2: I've heard the beef for Nisha. Said it for Obiame evidences. The beef has started. And ye, Sammy, Sammy, George, any ambassador you want, or your page at the free computer, or your Juma ambassador, or your informat. Me, we say ambassador Boni, this is George Mufasa. And do you know Boni, do you come up to George? Spiritual Mufasa, when I'm the to George. A Bobby James had to George. First evidence, aye. And if you want evidence, you can fat so copy mu ashamai no.
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2: Ambassador copy mu ashamai. And the book can seem that me. Number one FM captain, Edu Asad Nam Kojeno. Remember to decay, some say George. Decay chat and answer where you Peter no. Peter no know about the question, no. On the middle, so where? And if about to be here. Me, you message seeing Nadia, mom, you and your copy chest and so. Where you are, Shaman, a book card is even or frame me, mommy. It's the Ashaman, the enemy. Or say, no, and who says, I didn't see. And who say, I am a runner, Shaman, Lebanon. Nidina, or Nipitin, number, and my delete, but so be a very number. And who say, I am a runner, Ashaman. Now it's not. I'm saying, no, say, oh, mommy, please do something about us. So I had to drive from baby and what speed. You come in and if you flatten me. Let's see if you made one day. What's papa? They are too many. And I had to pay 1,500 Ghana cedis. I said, I'm doing the time I came from a shaman to Accra. Now, myself, I'm going to be a man. I'm going to be a man. The attorney should be a judge. Ye evidence in the picture of our chair. Another evidence in the year, but to be a her. When I'm who yammy, you will see me, but to be a mare. Nipakunu question the Sandy way, mammy. Ambassador, Obi say, Obi Catas will miss Shanny baby. And then the Pacona church, the Jansi ambassador, Uncle Jaw, any year, any Reverend Ambassador, Nidini, and the Pit, the number, your paper. And no Catra, and the Pacona walk with Shanny say, nobody is here. I'm here, but no one is here. That's no caso me si adono. I'm also no kujina ho akase airport here. I will share the background. I'm not sending message me the background. Say, my bedroom will be any evidence in here. Me me just into I am pure. Me cast man not evidence. So I no su obi omechere. Etima mo he Facebook ni ni. I see nobody. The background ni can't chat. Say, I am here. An ambassador I found Uber akuduruho of a moto. I know the moto akuduruho. I know Busa or send a message more by Obama screenshot to send by me because Obama was ambassador Chuba Babadi. What should be a dinner?
3: Number one,
2: my man, Breya, yeah, was to say. Obia evidence to be ambassador. What about Facebook? Ubesser. On about Facebook, what about Facebook? Ubesser, me, you ne. It's Professor Ambassador in a choice said, nobody's here. I am here, but no one is here. Or could judge us in this to Obano? And nobody yam bad ambassador Sakotaho. Anna, and no power. Or Sakunya Bakunso didn't call a palm beat. Or didn't call a palm. If I manage a pitch and so, if evidence and there be for evidence in Bassania by Wino, or Ban ambassador Kushan on the call a palm, would ye? But me part of Georgia quality, any part of Yahweh. Another evidence, so that evidence in the Dassano. I say I'm taking Oba not to the La Palm Beach Friday or say I am taking Obano to La Palm Royal Beach Friday. A sebu okaye no no. George Yifri so for Obano to suno biya Obano. Obano ni ambassador me, I will finish you. We no Christian on the call. Ada wo call La Palm Beach no dressing ni. Obla fana ni shabia. Wo ni adwasare na nya ambassador. Agwade Jacopo. Number 1. Me si me ye asofo bu beef bu pitodoti. It win on the call. Asa, okay, where you asa ma de asa ma somebody is one. Where you asa ma de na me call part awo no. 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Peter don't lie. Now why your video so big with me ambassador? Who you be say? Me you chat. And me say you Peter say so kwa shaba. Say we na be kwaje no no.
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2: And na press at the shadow come on me no. Sha. Ko so ni munaja. 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Na me twie sika na me catch by one say wo nim na say wo tata ambassador biem. And so as I was had be call about it. La Palm Royal Beach. George, my baby, you have to go to New York. Or you can say, I'm standing here, but we need to go to Marina Mo. What did you do? For by one or say pink, you don't need to go. I can't talk to you. Sure. Professor Swan Kirby, a telephone now, Johnny, and you put 120, you go 200. We don't need to go to Marina Mo. No, we need to go. Where Wessels? Wessels is the end of the world. Wessels more than waiting. You know. Where your Wessels is the end of me say nya picture me nya picture sa wa ha your vessels fifi badu a ha your vessels sha emo da odo a ha your vessels no ni twae we nu no ku share no se bi gina ha bi gina ha bi ja wo de du asare bi di agoro wo de du asare bi di agoro George yi ni nyina agusuma me yi ni nyina agusuma me obisu good morning evangel today prof has proved many wrong. Ah, sir, professor, want to me a brofu now. Ah, where you tell my ambassador need to do, you know, Marina Mon, but one at one. Ambassador no be didino. You didn't come was ama, dear. And you who Marina Mon, and who didino. Fifi bad in at one. Bow a noom, who bounce the suit, asa. Shh. Bow a noom, who bounce the suit, asa. Ambassador, and I don't know. Obi have evidence, ambassador, ye. Evidence upon evidence. Evidence upon evidence. Reverend Paul Fifi Bedu needed to know. It is where a Marina Mon, a Western's Odiano, on a Tiasino. No, in a bodge on fried rice with grilled chicken. And you have to cook a one chain. Now, Ambassador Bugunenum, Obia, why would the Paul Fifi Bedu on it? Or gossip any evidence? Say, I will destroy this man. I will destroy this man. For another one, too soon, I mean, you know. Me wie wie nkura entokwa no mawie entokwa no mawie de ekoso nyina no mawie afedie eduasare is a champion mawie no de obaba baye na wie bia no mawie no professor also on kabi intimi mawie no wie ne simple kura for the next picture to so I'm most of nyame ma next any message say papa what di ba bia afred ambassador wo say hey finish you, sir. We no kura. We no. George, mama, another one for to slow be a who say, Eduasare. Ninina, pictures in you and ye, evidence in you and ye. May we evidence in you and ye. Tifonti, George, my evidence in you and Gugu Subi, not Obia. Sir, may we Eduasare. And therefore, evidence in the Gugu Suno. Yes,
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2: What G Minia, Fria Manimu, and that Suno. It's so. And I believe because you need power 135. 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And I was so small su niye. 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
2: Professor. me se ma yama fe de ne fu kru timi peke ma yama masa da fu dan chenso no popo wo ba popo hwe sane apopo gu so se ne fu kru timi e te voye muntie.
1: Sorry, Anna, the person you called cannot answer at the moment. Please try again later.
2: Muntie.
1: Sorry, the person you called cannot answer at the moment. Please try again later.
2: Osu, my young ambassador osu o demo. 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So be a who's a me friend won't fa. Or a bear mount picking me away. No, that demo su.
1: Sorry, uh-huh. The person you called cannot answer at the moment.
2: Sam is evidence.
1: Please try again later.
2: Me,
1: sorry, the person you called cannot answer at the moment. Please try again later.
2: Ah! My friend on fa. 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I say pastors beefing. Yes, we ye beefing pa healthy one. Yeah, mami angeli no sense be biyano afa the World Cup. 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
4: Adubreo.
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4: sey wa kan bo wanye ye
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5: they say, there now a car won't.
2: Aha,
5: Mammy, say, hey,
2: Asababa,
5: Papa, we're Papa, we walk a can in the end. You will woo.
2: Ah,
5: it would worry me.
2: I'm an answer, Mama. My father be a Mama. That could push out.
5: Mama,
2: my father be a Missy, call Sudimra 0245 796581 Mamma picky we call soon about neighbor. And me batch up. Aha, hello, let us meet you so.
6: And of my master on the man, see a ceremony and ask me who said, be you cost me patch of fatcha what?
2: Oh, Mama, and yet, as I need yaso for ye, dear, and yet, and your bonus, what? Ah, your bonus. Ah, Matty.
6: And I'm going to make us add you blue.
2: And your bonus, why? Okay. Hello, good morning.
7: Hello, good morning.
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7: ma, professor, ya worship maye.
2: Professor, ya worship.
7: Professor, ya worship maye.
2: Me patro. Mammy,
7: penny, you mopa, penny, or you wash
2: the water. Say, I am Mammy Fatness person. Hello, good morning.
8: Good morning, Papa.
2: Not to say, now, me battle low, and a sorry brown pie born in your mobile ambassador. What?
9: Matias, I was at a nomination, said November.
2: Never know, my normal. And the Oma. And the Oma. And the
9: Oma.
2: And the Waka Fee.
9: Oh, Papa, dear, I ask.
2: And the Waka. My friend will call to me, pick you.
9: Oh, Jimmy Fa, oh, Jimmy Fa. Now bring your name, Bubu.
2: That's right. Now, so
9: I walk riding.
2: Who paid the slam with your man? Oh,
9: maybe Papa.
2: But that's another issue. I shall not pay. Hello, good morning.
10: Morning, Daddy. Good morning.
2: Morning, Mama. Now, I saw for say, yeah, what does say? I know who to say.
10: Oh, Daddy, a pamucho. That's me, I am Paddy, a pamucho.
2: And I'm a yampa. No, no, what did I be kind of?
10: Yes, I guess I order a phone of the pamucho.
2: Yeah, and yet, Mama Uti, Mama Uti. And yen talk, I mean, and then quiet, do you hope about yen ye with your creature and the Mama Wolf, you know why?
10: Oh,
2: and yen talk. Debbie and Yantoka, Debbie, and yet Debbie.
10: That station for Benya,
2: Obienya, yeah, and your Minyanaka sorted your million as old Timmy cry. Why? Okay, my main pick. Hello,
11: hello, good morning.
2: Morning.
11: I've heard of the meaning, sir. I don't know so bad. I'm a mechanic.
2: What is Ambassador? The other one, your Baba, and hey, Ambassador Beer, who said, oh. Oho Angel. George Makasef Ambassador Tuso. Udi me Tuso George. Yakawi. Hello, good morning.
12: Good morning.
2: Number two net to say.
12: Radia Dumo.
2: Aha. Now oh can I say now for home?
12: Papa, in a fire near
2: I'm ready.
12: Ambassador near.
2: Ah, Marino.
12: In order me mano.
2: Ah, Marino. Marino cra. Marino cra. Ah, Marino cra. Marino. Hello, good morning.
13: Good morning.
2: Mama, dear, send a walk out for home.

0: mental health no a continuum as a and I'm saying say bibi antimi si ma uti mi ko ha na wa ba ha because sometimes
1: bibi antimi nyi ni hun ni say
0: so be 100 you can be 100% but me just say niama bibi antimi a trigger ma be behave in a way be for some few minutes na fi de wa we ni aba ho so what you say to say be a relationship na we invest in relationship that we your ba no be ma no na oh, I say, I didn't know ye.
1: Yeah.
0: And now I could say, oh, before our partner, no.
1: A bit too, madam. For
0: at that moment, you won't even dream you.
1: I know the end, you see, Uncada.
0: Oh, Uncada.
1: Eh, get no, her in a nursing.
0: Hey.
1: But you may be a.
0: Eh.
1: And a nursing is say, won't win any your day.
0: And now,
1: madam, for this, you a journalist, too.
0: Oh, I don't know your brothers.
1: And no, Pana, friend, catch a madam for nature, young crap, poor school.
0: Eh.
1: Nursery and quite any cage for. I'm going to some so mutin as a man.
0: Oh,
1: or didn't you move from cry and cross from the woman? How many relationships we had?
0: That's
1: a new Biana.
0: What is the same moment, no situation, no amane acting in an irrational way?
1: Okay.
0: And see, they go through social factors, stress, traumas. It's me more with a swish. But over to me, I swish back. But the ane dena yariano. Obviously, there has been changes in Nipa Nabra boom. It is said on Nipa Unki Town Day as a son, the Juma Semu as a son, Sabia, what you say, now who did ye? And the mental illness in there from Utria Bessu Nase, the beer as a Sunday, who said, nah, yeah, yeah, yeah. But once in a while, our best swishing now about back in the day, and today, and shut down, who say, issue, sir. And nothing I encourage you, sir, and Kayamba check up once a matari.
1: Yeah,
0: have you checked your mental health?
1: I didn't know you were checking.
0: I saw check you because maybe, sir, I said, this year, Wako, Wako Show will see what I say, I Wako Show when you wait to me, I can say, I Wako Show how BP will be because I will monitor me BP every day. But I will monitor what I drink. What about checking what I drink so?
1: A big name, sir, Junior, check you.
0: So I am one, but I don't know.
1: And where do you want to be? Eh,
0: I drink this BP because I will monitor me BP every day. But I'll monitor what I drink. What about checking what I drink? So
1: a big name, sir, Junior, check you.
0: So I am one, but I don't know.
1: And where do you want to be? Eh,
0: I drink this
1: crying. Then you will send your flow be about or better. At all, Mommy and Quacha Kay Adrian.
0: I drink, you know, I say, Indian, that kind. Engine say ya o ya ni hwenye yi say kan kan e beti mi but there are some impact a get the brain it causes permanent damage ti so bia wanya stroke if say intense o bon say the wire have paralyzed no ya be man dey draw but on to me recover the issue is not with the outside though. The issue is with what happened in the brain there has been a permanent damage ya ya ni hwa enye yi but ya nya do level e brain transplant into year 2 year old for send away a year new have a no I dream no I say I had a she cry in ye ye
1: it's in this you never see a bad check up a bit my bubble
0: who bet me by a home who bet me by a home and answer any government health facility be as I say your mental health unit it's a canon anchor if I saw quite cry mental call panta okra and kafun they say a bear ya is sabia bia okwa there is a mental health unit ubenya nurses for her when you are even lucky there are some that have a psychologist or a psychiatrist you bet me new idea come when I share bibia you have a questionnaire not where you in seminar in seminar no no the number of times that and I said the grade I do very good you never check say maybe you need some education you need some counseling yeah. Or you need medication or just some lifestyle changes me na bibia you okay
1: oh bibia de beka ho bi ma bibia ni ka
0: and na eya well suicide prevention day 10 september 2026 wow. Every 10 september bia na etifi asa for the past 3 years we are having the same team you see changing the narratives on suicide let's start an open conversation let me say you can't suicide but people don't really pay attention to it because you say what is suicide and then but it is very common because statistically you see every 40 seconds somebody dies by suicide in Texas in a year we are recording about 800,000 deaths by suicide these are things that we can prevent
1: yeah
0: and I even say yeah you to know SFA power between to 29 because you say social media pressure no door soon Gen Z pressure no comparison. Madam Funaya was semi yebi. And go for posi won't go for country picture. But you why you don't say your mood dear or mato pressure ma obi new relationship or not me tough flowers near deliver.
1: Exactly.
0: Madam Funya say, hey, that one your boyfriend or tough flowers, man.
2: Number one.

0: between 15 to 29, because I hono the panel or essay. Have an overstarting relationship.
1: Yeah.
0: Where we as a sober call university, yeah. A new environment. We be away university, we're very national service, we a juma a problem.
1: Yeah.
0: And see, they are not mentally stable or multimaker, so it will take time, but a beba. It is suicide, no, a hopper. And see, a bone they will say, so only obitia, yeah, observing uncle for, because everybody that tried to kill themselves, they give a warning sign. Omo near my sister, omo kasa sister. Because I'm confirmed, no more can I be going somewhere? But we are still here, Danny. We soon need fast work.
1: But I am not being this a suicide, a spiritual attack. Who kind of say?
0: Me to me, can say a spiritual attack.
1: Yes.
0: So, Ohana, who be pushes a cocoa, that be even a dream we are in no crano. There is a symptom. I have found a hallucination. And if I know a thing, I will be in tea. And no crano, in rare cases, now. Patient or not be harming you. Mostly, almost to say, what person would deem a wound or nobody do more and your no answer. In rare cases, they are a dual channel.
1: Wow.
0: And I they would want to harm themselves, but mostly they harm others. It's no cramp on now. You bet me, like I said, there's a similarity between mental illness and spirituality. No, and no cramp and push up so moon come. Now, sister, to me, I don't believe say spiritual.
1: Yeah. It's you two of you saying, yeah, say who you was, son, no man. Now, my missa Musa, son, no more. Obina Mosu, be the Mioke, and he has said, Macaco, my dream.
0: Yeah.
1: But so, Bohuni, my nephew, the queen, you know, papa, or two, Yoke, Miss Yoke, you'll be okay.
2: Yeah.
1: Say, you're crying, Nayambra. At if we tear you.
0: They say, I say, oh, woho. Oh, sorry, I will call.
1: My young woman may be a water, yeah, and there's a baby. Now, maybe you be a mechanic on sorry, qua.
0: And there, make us all be am, but then I may be a kind of say, oh, sorry, I will call by you. Would you say, be I okay? But say, oh, ba, and I'm the questioner, need to anymore. And Calvin will say,
1: say, what
0: question? Because we said, Utimida, when any punk it out, dear Mutti say, never knew a baby. What did you to say? Sikasam to say, because Sikasam cried to me, my bema. Dane sebi yare for.
1: Let's not be some question. Pam ye you are not to say say about that one.
0: What I say?
1: Eh, any amemko?
0: Obia.
1: Sami.
0: Debio.
1: Miswa. 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Ase mo kaka temi. Aso ba question be busa bo se wa wu ya to say wa about that. Ana uti sidi.
0: Obia usa uwe how aye beti mi abwa. Eno ni yare ni.
1: Akobi jin hudi se ano ko. Oko eni a draw. Edipa. 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No mu pia gate. And it was as a dinner moyen. A quana said, Sana Ness

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0: Out of four, trading and Ponyanku Ponchirao.

how we do it every Friday. What is trending in the world of gospel entertainment? We sit down and we discuss the one Maria, yeah, every Friday. Yeah, yeah, tenance, minimal powerful. Yeah, tenance, na yeah, person, pence. Yama, trending in the world of gospel entertainment. We talk about it. Hey, what to say? What to say? Also, for penny be pa. And then the wife, Ejai. Oh, auntie. Auntie, so some penny pie and the wife, Ejai. We might try a happy Monday, yeah. And you're fresh. We'll talk about it. Now, what you say, you see, also for penny, be say, Obejai, so for DNO, wakoya politics, Anna. And also, auntie. Yeah, the fillers ringing up, baby, now. Where will I go? I tell me, Didi, Toradi. My name is Mr. Graham. And your boss on and a year to us, you have a say, what is trending in the world of gospel entertainment? If I don't join him on Facebook, number one of them, 105.3. If I don't hear me, who join him? Mommy, who say what join him? Who the mommy who say what join him? That's why. That's why. I who say show when you at the small of entertainment? Aye, any J asem, any J nyamanguane, yeah, yeah. That's why. Oh, but you're joining me. Who's joining me? There's nothing in this world too hard for. Now, Udia, you're with mommy. You're with mommy. If I say me, who said what joining? If I say me, who said what joining? But you're joining me now. Udia, thank you, Lord. Thank you, Lord. Thank you, Lord. Thank you, Lord. What do you type? Thank you, Lord, mommy. That's why. 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

me ba cho cho ani me Facebook na yen ko ye ni. 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
0: That's why. 357311
4: 0541 357311.
0: Okay, hello.
4: Good afternoon.
0: Mary,
4: hey, Mary, I'm
0: Oh, wow. Wow, Nyakopon Shirao. Hello?
5: Hello, good afternoon.
0: Yeah, good afternoon, but you want you?
5: I'm going to go to the house. And then fire my bo near the mammy who say, but that's when it does be a day.
0: That's why. That's why.
5: That's why.
0: That's why. That's why. That's why. That's why. That's why. That's why. That's why. That's why. That's why. That's why. That's why. That's why. That's why. That's why. That's why. That's why. That's why. That's why. That's why. That's why. That's why. That's why. That's why. That's why. That's why. That's why. That's why. That's why. That's why. That's why. That's why. That's why. That's why. That's why. That's why. That's why. That's why. That's why. That's why. That's why. That's why. That's why. That's why. That's why. That's why. That's why. That's why. That's why. That's why. That's why. That's why. That's why. That's why. That's why. That's why. That's why. That's why. That's why. That's why. That's why. That's why. That's why. That's why. That's why. That's why. That's why. That's why. That's why. That's why. That's why. That's why. That's why. That's why. That's why. That's why. That's why. That's why. That's why. That's why. That's why. That's why. That's why. That's why. That's why. That's why. That's why. That's why. That's why. That's why. That's why. That's why. That's

0: It's number near 054-35-7. Last week, it's not so.
1: Yes, I think say last week.
0: But what him say? What him say? I mean, feel a bit more worried, you know. Ebi musu say, say nyeshi, nyeshi.
1: Tola, I think say the decision into say Nipano, aya sofo, a womb, aya nukre, say sofo di, trust him, I trust say you should be a husband of getting married to 2, 3, 4 people, no. That is you, because we know, Kasi, we have the same Christianity, some religion. I assume a Christianity, but I will soon be aware. Sir, I worried the drone or would you too? Yeah, well,
0: okay,
1: you're a D4 currently. A D4 me soon, soon, you about your own bacum, you know, your uncle for be crow, almost sorry, them no. Nigeria bakuti ni nifaso. Nigeria bakuti ni benkumso. Hanti aware do do there. I don't think say is a problem. So obetumi aware bakwa aware, obetumi aware two aware, obetumi aware three aware.
0: But onim nyema story we eye kama kakra na say. The same lady ana ye accuse or so for na say or your so for na side check no. On na say see amene wo kasa no. Or so for denying say enye ne hwe eye ne ba keke. But if you see a menu casano, but if you see a menu casano,
2: wow, has been very tedious.
0: Very tedious.
2: Yes, right. Yes, but the name, mono, I mean, I hear so boy and who buying.
0: That's why.
2: In your leave, beam crank, come and call.
0: Oh, okay. Where do you live? We in Tiunia beam, Tio, Jesus Christ to him. Amen. I was on a young boom, a pomodian, and then a hina yoko, and then the old promise here say. Odi
2: me laboratory honum no
0: promise nye dwuma
2: enye promise asem lab test ni ahodro research ahodro e beye no de ba betop no so na e ka ho asem ti mo munti mi determine kire me say chinchina e say me di oba de ba ana asem de
0: bia no enye na e ka ho ti fu no mu ka say de bia odi mema
2: enti na me pesa me che obi asem lab no center honum no research ayeye no
0: enye beto table
2: so de ba betop no so na ye ho discussion
0: okay ye dim say mema de ya no de ba odi ka
2: Tala and Apomode and come on, tips every girl should know.
0: That's why
2: someone you,
0: Yakupun Shira. One guy, me, and I won't
2: pay. How about you? Stand risk of having chronic back joint pains. And
0: you
2: I am. It's not as an apple, Modin, yet they drew a man you want
0: me. Chama Agnes Pa, Michiano.
2: Tala, men pass a move, my mammy Honton. It's not a back pain, moot me, oh, ya. No chest. It's no, oh, your banner would tame me a shan. Oh, Adain. Tala, Adain. We are victim, Anna.
0: Oh, me, country, send me, Oka.
2: We are make to scripture, ma. Said there was a purpose why God created the breast. It's very, very important. 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
2: 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change your bra.
0: Wow.
2: Every woman be actually listen to me, and some of the women don't know their breast type mm. and the bra type that they have to buy. Obu oho a obi anya me born bra we as bia na dey bia won ho bia.
0: That's why
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3: clean.
2: Uh-huh. 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Na aye kama kama. And top brazier you see the whole year once anna at now their homa red a pen pam hum. Obi the black no their homa white a pen pam hum. Bra ne be blue hons was say no one over say. It's you know. And you're very careful. If you're a woman, take good care of your breast. Avoid wearing bras to bed. Mm. It's very harmful to your breast as a woman.
0: Okay, apomodina obaso no di abaya. I think say we are very loud about taking it from this perspective, say pressure no load, you know, now your friend say bra ni mo no say bi wona atume chichire no. Who you cry as in hand in your market?
2: Oh, nimnis ne bra size. And a lot of women, I won't even blame.
0: Know the size of a wife bra and it ne pant or she. Say, oh, worry, you know. Say, oh, worry, you know.
1: Well, I think, say, question here very deep. And say, Georgie Timia, it is very necessary. It is very necessary, one, to know the size of the bra that your wife wears. It is very necessary to know the size of the panties that your wife wears. It is very necessary to even know how the type of breast that your wife have, because there are types of breasts. Yes, there are types of breasts. We have the nipple pointed one, we have the down blue one, we have the below blue one, we have the bed-trapped one. So there are several, there are about seven types of...
0: It's not cool school,
1: actually, you both said, you were you see, even the bra, knowing the size of the bra no crano goes beyond. There are certain breasts that nipple no air pointed. It was susi. It was slow. And your breast be nipple no was here. So these are the things that you should know. So maybe your own social media now kuhu nufobi or social media, you'll be able to identify say nufu with ye. And you will be nufu and you'll be nufu.
0: Kebi ebi eni numu kumbo nufu asa.
1: So it's very important to know. But se un nimswa
0: ensheshi. Okay, that's why Obaso no yembo room. Jo DJ Sirius yenye adwuma Obaso no yembo room.
2: Na e wa hana enya ya te se osun kokoroko. 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It is a MPP for ne eye eyi bia obedome wo mo. Aha, all my mama power beam. Obama, my tenacity, I hope I'm say we are say. Ebeba, every year, and then I am your papa penny, comfort, do or what's your mind, or no,

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1: that's why
0: 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It's something good but yeah Africa has say no you need how to practice it into my nye yenjai because the way I hear politics were Ghana hano tola air time and then I'm sorry you know baba your politics we have the church of NDC we have the church of MPP where are we going and only the core mandates now why did God call us was it Paul planted Apollos watered ni nyina ya de bakwa
1: that's why
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1: that's right
0: enipa na egu asor ho na wudi di obi nim party atem no once upon a time you were an MPP member and I know nya MPP ni
1: So,
0: you were an NPP member, and even your church members were MPP people. You were even prophesying for them. And then they buy it. Uncle, you know, and fast, no. You didn't like it. And, you know, what show would displeasure about everything that happened? It ends there. And Crawford, Papa, you come and then use the pulpit to destroy them. Then when you finish, you go and preach love to who? You go and preach love to who? And sometimes I find it difficult to understand the church members. How are Ebia Bibia ye cano? And yes, son, and Yamia Samekan, may have born some near Haley. I mean,
1: Obason, if you video, you join for video to Facebook, mammy. Maybe some in commende, your part so for Usubempa. Se see a brand and air brand, pa, Utimishene. Ne suffocate one in your own jacket. Pa.
0: No, tell her what is the use of branding if you don't talk well to people?
1: Share Unipa, Obaso, no share Unipa, yes, yeah, credit, or Magana TV, or Mohammed, video ni flee. But Obaso, no, share also for not semi who's or share suit green, or their shiny attitude. Ye deep in your terminal, and I say, yeah, can't send me tea. One political part, shedding him, Ubuhuni actions. But don't join me on Facebook, number one of them.
0: Me, I ask myself, say, Tola, is it that we have forgotten where God took us from? Or, a dear, Obia, ni wuni problem, so bet your political party or belonging to. It's not even bad. For a pastor or a church member to even come out to say, I belong to this particular party. But you should know, say, ye nipa krona ye wo party ko ni ye ni na ye nipa. 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

0: we betona e betome atome na nkan so an babu suan nyina de wo ye no ye su janame asem so ka akere wo mo se wo munyai they must preach peace they have to preach love irrespective of whoever have offended you and then the lastly me de ma no ma ka akere mo se Ghana has say ye anti politics has say eti asofu obi anye ne hu free politics mu ma ka wa ha hwe adwuma nyame afro de assurance atola edion edorson was to go ye into the word and preach the gospel. He didn't tell us to go into the world and create confusion. What we are seeing, we are creating confusion in the body of Christ. How come a pastor who preaches to the members to repent, preaches about love, now will use his pulpit to fight? I won't let anybody vote for you. I won't pray for you again. All power has been given to me. No. It's very careful. Me, I am so disappointed because the people that I feel say they will go to Papa and calm Papa down. Now they are all sitting down insulting people. And to tell us, say, affirm me, no. We'll be so sorry, no, son, and crop for a bed, dear them. Now I'm so soma, and then to connect your mind. But meanwhile, no, and Christo, so me are the fair, I tell dear pan and coupon, dear my, I say the canny penny in album. But I ain't ye go your Yen na yegu ye ho fin.
1: Mr. Graham, can Ghanaian politics ye emphasize ewo Ghana hanmo pe. Can Ghanaian politics stand firm without Christian and as a religious council?
2: I think so. Thank you for the question. So we share the institution that we have. Just George Itiemia. We have about 3 institutions. We have the legislature, we have the executive, and we have the judiciary.
1: Okay.
2: So we call it arms of government. So the executive,
1: journalism.
2: I'm coming. I'll get there. So going forward, now we realize the media plays a major role in the arms of government. That's so because the media is the fourth arm of government.
1: Yeah.
2: The executive, which is the presidency, they are very political because a politics any the omo. The legislature a political even domo yembra but a politics
1: foundation.
2: The judiciary that deals with the law and interpretation of the law and they are independent on their own. But Tola, you agree with me, and the media that is the last born. Recently you agree with me that I say, even in the parliament, that the people that we call them honorable, there are things that they involve themselves in. Sometimes you sit back and question them, say, some kofo we be say any from honorable nana because their act is questionable. The things that when they come out to come and tell us, say, okay, to abamame, na se me ba, me ye A, B, C, then you realize, say, oh, to abamame, we are, oh, friend, a sunodioka.

0: show to say any political party be a or be the 8 years or try two straight. At the NDC, we need 2028. It's not news. The only thing that will be news is when a political party only lose an election after 4 years or go beyond. And as we speak now, if anybody is a prophet, they should come and tell us who is going to win an election in 2036.
1: Okay, Mr. Gail Makasa.
2: I'm kind, yeah.
1: Okay, yeah, friend, so my beautiful lines, you know, for my was who I will fear. Question, you be say, as a man of God, as a pastor, no, I was so far, fully, politics, mo, and I say, and was on who do over fully, politics, mo, a bemo air casse, oh, say, pastor be as a pastor's a woman, or more, or more, or more, or good advice, a bemo see that that be a banner, son, or so for the crowd to Mrs. Sacron, also good, who fin be. Number near 0541 357311 0541 357311. Yanko, a good say, or so for penny, and as a so for. Omodomho ebi ru politics mo ana obaso no se da bi e mamu for mo puppet e momo momo fa nya hwe because o me say chirewa dwede ye go 105.3.

0: Yeah, di nkomo nya na ese nipa obi ane da ho. 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But there is this rising star. 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
1: Praise, yeah.
0: I did my own revelation from last week or so to be catching Mr. Graham. I saw Babium 3 times. Or your rising star, Eddie Praise, as I'm not making.
1: Yeah.
0: Or your rising star. A real my BM at the Homano. For I didn't need to be rampant pens, so be a gun hanum. Obian to me, your worship, sir. But at the same time, no me who danger ahead of him. So I'm sorry, I'm young one dear. And young Wajuma, ni all colleagues near war industry, ni ma run him. No, they are going to crush him. One more than the befa baby, one best sen. On back cassie boy, no, a bra will ye run a pick mo. It is a otiemia, meaning say otiemi, otiemia. One now so, no tea de home home no air can.
1: Asya amamfo bebre enhyeda enim guy aye kan ba mame mo some of the worships you know and ne nyama bia oyɛ ewo social media na ebi muso enya sa akonya no
0: ane on twedi
1: we eye prophecy oba so no ma mame hwese menya menya we ana okay menya wa that's why
2: Yeah, I got
1: I'm going to go to the house.
0: Or the nibble would rub baby, a taller, a bed broke gun and say so. I am seeing that big platform that God is taking this boy to, but at the same time, no, me who no danger ahead of him. So, while one who had drowned, sorry, as my make a on one in Crawford, and one on one on the crash boy, no.
1: Wow.
0: And it will end up in his grave. Yes. Ehi ontie de honhom no e kan no nya hu adwuma.

0: the praise and the video area to Facebook and all. That's why. But you may be a four lines and also Eddie Amo. Number here 0541 357311. 0541 357311.
1: For final video. More the praise now. Where yet? Dear whom no mammy quines a man can. Dear come on, I know I didn't. I re ho. My main fan to that. Because Ghana for the one way, I quad a man was a bonny. 18 no. So bet me a link it up. Me can't dear word to the atreno. Call me come a hanuma will be a bissum. Call her, I dare not make an wong. I re ho. I re ho. I'm telling you. I re ho. Yes, sir, this woman on quatentin. Yes, sir, Raddy. Not the only Raddy person one day, no. Won't find any man in him, but yes, sir, man, no. Uncle, yes, say you didn't be trail mukake. Bem work, bear saying I'm a man, it's not a. At ya. At the own mechan.
0: That's right. Obasono, Akatha, okay. In the Eddie Prison or in a very or a young guy, but or a very good pa. Or a very, very, very good to more mountain in Cardano. And yes, a year promoting or by year promoting the crane is good because we are a Christian station. But your boss on air can say a real and yet and farmer on your very careful on your very, very careful part. Okay.

0: Hello?
1: Hello? 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
0: Yeah, remember your lower radio, nigga, kra. Okay, yanka sa yanko, yanko. Yeah, hello, but your dini be off if you are
1: around. Your family is in the park, if you're ready.
0: Yeah, for saying.
1: Okay,
0: okay, yanko.
1: But your papa na sa no kano. Na me pena sa pa. But I'm saying, no, near me be a meeting, no, and mommy didn't weigh out cacra. Was also for the baby of the PB, I said, did there was a mushroom beer. And then say, be an hour,
0: okay,
1: can
0: okay.
1: And what?
0: Okay. Oh, sorry, San Frem, you. Hello?
2: Hello?
0: I don't know your coffee.
2: I thought San Frem, you. Pacho, Mr. Pacho? About on of
0: we are so far. OBC as of one year politics here. Hello?
3: Hello.
0: Good afternoon. Didn't be off you.
3: If I'm a buyer, because I feel new level.
0: A buyer, young boy.
3: He saw yourself for there. There was all your soft for Juma and what's all your politics. He said, oh, yes, I am. And I go, I saw phone being many more affect. And 2 years off, I was so. Yeah, so for now, she will name me and Yanko Pafra was saying, Nayaho, major politics, and yet.
0: Okay, that's right.

0: ponya kupon shirana me so wisui me de nwum yi e biga okwan tie nwum yi tie nwum yi tie o
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Coupon Shira, Hanabi Show, the BC, made it all a D. If I told you about 3 p.m., made it drive time, and all, ever, well, lie, no, please don't change the dial. Man in the high, you're about 3, mess us so, Abbey, you make up. Bye bye.

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